another one. 616 Southern 1010 Northwest Field. Again, 1010 Northwest Field. Press the last question, Locust, room number 517. Today, I'm responsible for a sick complaint for a 37-year-old female sweating and weak. Comes in her spirit, 1902.

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1: Time for. /523/515 on Walford, tracking 4. Riverwalk just east of the area of Michigan Street. There's a juvenile stating they were walking on a Riverwalk, but there was a male laying down with his eyes closed there. They did check he is breathing. He was wearing gray shorts and a red and blue shirt.
0: Ten four.
1: /515
0: 10-4. Why not?

0: 10-4.
1: Down.

0: 003 on, able to locate, and then I got traffic when you're ready. We're the northbound 76, believe it, like in 3916, BDL 3916.
1: Summer.

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1: That works.
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0: Not of Michigan's when you're ready. 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First name William, common. Full middle, Robert Adam Young. Male, date of birth 9/30/1985. And he might have a Wisconsin return as well.
1: I copy. Gray shorts, red and blue shirt, has a white-orange bike with him.
0: Come behind Theta.
1: 10-4.
2: Where are you?
0: Right at bike, so he's fine.
2: 10-4, did you want me to come out by you?
0: No, I don't think so. I'll just confirm what I think so.
2: 10-4.

0: You want me to dispatch?
1: Can you use our medic fuel in this way, 9-5, Jarvis?
0: I'm sorry, you need a last ambulance, is that correct?
2: Pretty one or 27.
3: What?
2: He's valid, regular, no auto paper.
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0: If you can see the RP at 901 Higgins, they found a 2-year-old crying outside of a home. She doesn't belong to a house, unknown who she is or who she belongs to.
1: 119, I copy.
0: 130, 10-4. Welcome to the office.

0: For 10-32-day short drive at the phone call ARP to start with, what reference concerns they have for someone that was staying with them and possibly dealing drugs and stealing?
1: Say that for 508. We're going to go over there. It's all connected to my robbery complaint.
2: 428, copy.
0: This is Chris. We're coming out of the new apartment.

0: Yeah, I'm glad.
1: I can see you up there pretty great.
0: How are you doing, Roger?
2: Come out one from that 3, do you have a patient update?
1: I have pressure of 173 over 118.

0: and try it. Listening in North 5th with M Young Victor 2510. M Young Victor 2510.
1: Correct.

0: 48 Albana as well.
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0: One of the FEMA's actually just on it. Winnipeg County is currently out with Braden. They're out to the New England Police Department.

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0: okay. I'll turn.
1: I copy.

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1: I haven't done anything with it yet. 417 is kind of the only thing on the policy right now. But the guardian's driving me to London to come up.

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0: Number is 22014. 22014.
1: 10-4.

0: Right.
1: Did New London say if they're going to have any new charges on Brayden?
0: Negative, just that they were out with him.
1: 10-4.
2: My friend's going to be Lane, Lincoln Adam, Nora Gulf, first name Larry, common spelling, middle initial R. Richard. Date of birth is going to be
0: 10-14-40
2: male. 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
0: In reference to the welfare check you were on at the Riverwalk Trail, the original RP would like a phone call. Could you give him a call?
1: 10-4.

0: 27. Last name Lang, first name Paul Adam Mike Edward Lincoln Adam, middle initial J. John. Date of birth 8/17/46. 8/17/46. Female. She's gonna be the front passenger.
1: Copy. Sure, I'll see Valley in the last paper.
0: I copy. Thank you.

Attention, engine 19 and med 17. Respond to 3975 Sand Hill Court. I am 3975 Sand Hill Court, crosses of Shore Preserve. You are responsible for a false complaint for an 88-year-old female who fell in the backyard. Consider cleared 1938.

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1: But
0: see, I don't want to struck by the awnings of one of the food trucks, so they gotta get someone else coming to the patient. I'll be here for a minute.

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0: Nora 144, disturbance. It's 132 Northwestern Ave, apartment B as in boy. The dad is intoxicated, damaging things, and making threats to kill himself. I'll send you the next available unit. 148, are you able to assist?
1: 10-4.

0: 是不是忘记了甚至你去客人上单了的套？
1: 你不要忘记。

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1: Can you make all?

0: 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Would you like us to stay in town for a few minutes?
1: I see nothing else.
0: Cancel?
2: Town Center to Marine 1.
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2: Can you call, please?

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There's still no answer. Okay, I've been knocking on the one on the left side, and I don't hear anything because the dog's barking. Gentler. I'll walk around to you.

0: Was Winnicott any plug in fire any of their assets this past that?
1: No, we're gathering more right now.
0: Sorry, you jumped on. Thank you.
1: You're good.

0: EMS and Winnet County Quiggin first responders if you can respond to the Lake Quiggin boat ramp at 8816 Quiggin Shores Lane. Again, 8816 Quiggin Shores Lane, across the Lakeside Lane. Could we get the David response for a respiratory complaint? It's going to be for a 57-year-old male having breathing issues. They currently are on the water, but they are coming to shore. They will be in a White Lund boat. Temperature standing by at 1953.
1: Go ahead. Just advising, if there's any parking complaints that come in on Fairview, we'll be taking care of those right now.
2: Yeah.
3: Near Miller's Bay in Winnebago.
2: Perfect.

0: 41.
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0: Are you able to start heading that way for that medical call? Okay, unless you know it, once medical gets on scene, if you can disregard.

0: Tom Fender, was that through Winter County First Responders?
1: Yeah, please. I've been trying to call him.

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I'm good. Thanks, nobody. Come on.

0: In Ashland, so I was in the area of a reckless driving complaint. It was First Street and DePere Street. We had two separate callers reporting there were multiple vehicles during burnouts, specifically a gray truck and a silver sedan.
1: And go with.

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0: Oh, the market sounds like they're going east or west on 1st or 2nd Street.

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1: Copy. Aurora.

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0: Is your plan down there to not let any more vehicles go through after these two?
1: That red SUV that's coming should be the last one.
0: 10-4.
2: You have 59. I paralleled you on second and I'm not taking it.
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0: Where do you go ahead?
1: Last of Adam Lincoln, Ida. First of Saeed, Sam Young, Edward David, middle H. Henry, male, 322 of 07, 322 of 07.
0: Come forth.

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0: Winnebago Pigeon Gold, cop ambulance and engine 31, respond to David for an unconscious complaint to 900 Meadow Lane at American Grand. That'll be room 1A as an Adam, responding for an 85-year-old that's unresponsive. 2006, the comm center is clear.
1: And 508.
0: 508.
1: If the threat complaint is still in effect, it's being closed out 003. I will add comments. And then can you please open a separate drugs complaint at 14 West Irving, that myself and 499 can go on the robbery complaint stack?
2: Simple.

0: Yeah, it was just the two of you.
1: Good area, you could swing over.
0: I got you. 514, you put me on that stop.
2: 10-4.

0: I'm B-Boy and Jake. Wait, do we have any more patient updates?
1: Lincoln first responder.
2: Do you have any patients updated on?
1: Bacon talking.
2: 10-4. Will you need a deputy out there? Copy.
0: Oh, we have two male detainees.
3: Ohio in front of Dante Auto.
4: Never.
1: We don't need fire.
5: Copy. No fire needed.
3: I don't know if it was crying or yelling, but it sounded like small children. Tried to call back, no answer, unable to leave a voicemail.
0: 10-4.
6: We're at 133.
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3: At the Trip Pavilion, two in custody. Everything's 10-4.
7: Go.
8: These are those UWS violation on the Wiwash Trail. We'll be close to about 5 minutes. I have a license plate for you. Six eight seven six one David Sam, and then if that comes to a Robert, that's who we'll be out with.
3: Network.

0: Go ahead.
1: My apologies. Vehicle will be valid. 2014 Chevy Silverado, wedding color. Robert will also be valid with a Class D and M license. No loss, no paper.
0: 10-4. Thank you.

0: expired, showing an IID required to a Dale Akats on 20th Ave Gray, Mazda 3.
1: 10-4, I'll have 28 by then.
0: Go ahead with that.
1: 1, Z George, 1, Z Zebra, F Sam, 5, 2, F Rank, 7, 4, F Rank, 1, 5, 4, 8, 1, 5.
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2: Union Sam, Tom, Ida, Nora, first of J, John, Adam, Edward, Sam, Henry, Adam, Union, Nora, middle S, Sam, male, date of birth, 11-29-2011, 112911.

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0: Transporting one female from the jail to Mercy. Starting miles when you're ready.
1: Go ahead with that.
0: 32.
1: 10-4, does that OP officer know you're en route then?
0: I believe so. I'll call Uber to make sure.
1: Others to assist with accident injuries, 903. At time, I leave a UTV that flipped. Person is conscious and breathing at this time, but bleeding all over.
2: Thirty-nine as well.
1: Pepper.
2: 37 as well.
1: Pepper.
3: 16.
1: 16.
2: Sorry, 16 as well.
1: Hi, copy.
4: UTV that flipped. Person is conscious and breathing, but bleeding all over. A call came in from a neighbor down the street. Town center clear. 2015.
0: Go ahead.
1: Did you need the address? It is going to be on Cherry Street in Nina.
2: Negative. I just wanted to make sure that we had a record of it. Thank you.

0: Seven. 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He was here looking for you.
1: Huh. Yeah, I'm not working tonight.

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1: So.
2: Town Center Med 15.
0: Med 15.
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0: This one's just turned south on the I from N. I'm there now. Do you need me anywhere specific for traffic?
1: No, it's all off the roadway, so we're good.
0: Yeah.

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0: Ninja 35 in Gold Cross Ambulance, respond to you, David, for an unconscious complaint to 737 Paris Street. In the city of Manassas, your cross streets are Manitowoc Street and De Pere Street. In front of a 65-year-old male who passed out and is coughing, Thompson are clear, 2022.
1: Okay, 10-4, thank you.
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0: Copy.

Let me suppose it might be in the area for a make your own case reckless driver. South Park and Sanders for a black Jeep Cherokee to pull up in front of the RP and then lunge over the line. The driver then switched with the passenger and they continued towards the lake again.

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1: T-10-9,
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0: for the event, I can check out a noise complaint.
1: Five oh two.
0: RP said it's going to be by the food trucks for a male with a loudspeaker that's possibly protesting loudly.
1: 509. 510. We're over there. We can go over there. 502 to 510. We are 1060.
2: Network. 239 dispatch. Now, there's food trucks all over the park here. Do you know where exactly they're talking about? RP did not specify any food trucks. They just said the food trucks.
3: Network. 237-239. We'll be on the south side by Irving. I'm the guy talking about religious things. He's within his rights. He's not that loud.
4: Yep.

0: Drunk
1: Sounds worse. 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
0: I'm going to have Larry and Pamela on board. We're going to be en route to 1027 Algoma Boulevard. Target mileage is 37.0.
1: Pepper. Go ahead.
2: I used to live here, but now I just live in Florida. So run out of Florida, please. My name is Hughes, Henry Union, George, Henry Edwards, Sam, first name Holly, Henry Ocean, Lincoln, Lincoln Young, full middle of Evers, Lake Tony, female date of birth 05/01/1973,
1: 5173. Hi, copy.
3: Center from Southern Winnebago through. You can downgrade the ambulance en route for this location, but continue them.
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0: but.
1: Holly comes back, Val, through Florida, we'll want that on paper.
0: Sure, thanks.
2: What's happening? You can come down to 10-4.
1: 10-4.
0: 41 up 428, are you good over there?
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0: teams were small. We see Dean in the north, but there's only Leonard Wings in the other hall.
1: I'm aware. That's what she told me on the B side from the getting into that B.
0: I

0: to engine 45 traffic bridge responders. Full cross ambulance. Respond to David, 2323 Woodrow Court, off of Wilson Ave. It's going to be in the Village of Fox Crossing, apartment 1. You're responding there for a 74-year-old male who's having difficulty breathing. Come to center clear, 834.
1: Abby's medic 6.
2: Yeah, center engine 40's route.
1: 10-4.

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2: 559.
3: Jefferson at London, Boy Adam John 7868, BAJ 7868.
2: 10-4.

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First responders, respond to 984 Nenning Road. Again, 984 Nenning Road, Cross of Lynn Drive and Bridgeview Drive. People respond for a fall complaint. This will be for an 89-year-old male. He's conscious and breathing, who fell and hurt his leg. Motor vehicle is cleared, 2037.

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I ain't for running road, N-E-N-N-I-A-G.

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0: King 11 will be West Main and South 6th Street with William Victor 1718. William Victor 1718.
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0: 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Could you put the weather condition in the call just for report purposes?
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1: Turns back valid. No wants. He is on paper. If he's here.
0: 10/4.

0: Go ahead.
1: Swims won't have any run numbers until Monday. 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
0: Okay. Sounds good.
2: Just left on our way to Mercy. 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
1: Never.

0: 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Car 32, if you could please call up here. Thank you.
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1: Good, you want a copy?
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2: I'm sorry.
0: In the area of the 800 block of Pegasus Avenue.

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0: From Woodrow Court, you can leave FR-41 on the screen and be driving. Go across to Victor Appleton. They'll clear when they're done.
1: Copy that.
2: Five 15 23. 10-4.
1: Copy that, 5. I'll have you stay in Hughes area, and R200 if you had to T1 area. Student calling, go ahead.
3: 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Where's R100? You might need some RSI.

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0: doing them currently on Hope Memorial Drive northbound about 4th or 5th Street.
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0: Yeah, that'll work.

0: Hi, can you paging Hortonville First Responders, Gold Class Ambulance, respond Freeler into Hortonia, W10863 Deerbrook Lane, W10863 Deerbrook Lane, crossroad of Highway 45 for a male patient that fell and hit his head. Time is 21:07.
1: Block 10-5.

Pavilion Street. The request for an E1 of female with acute chest pain, she is conscious and breathing. She will be at the nurse's station, 8-9 clear, 21-8.

still have copies of Allegheny and Wapaka. Medical weather respond for the Wapaka call in New London. I will transfer that over to you. Medic 10 head out for the Hortonville

0: Reference 1036 Campbell Street, for peace, look at for a call.
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0: 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Just in case you get any calls, or 200, we're going to be out a juvenile male black. His name is Musa Mary Union Sam Adam. He's about 2 or 3 years old. He's been at the park for about an hour.
1: 10-4.

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0: Echo 53, I have a 27 when you're ready. Last name's going to be Huff, Henry, Union, Frank, Frank. 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
0: They want to warn you. 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
2: In a lawn chair, he's wearing a Spider-Man shirt. 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
0: 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He was playing at the park. Someone's with him right now.

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0: attack. 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The RP saw someone walking on top of the old school. They could only see the shadow on the building.
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2: How long you wonder you take to the drive of the country in and sweep from Little Shoot? Room 260. Ten, not emergent, reading those.
1: Five copies were around. That'll be fast.
0: Okay.

0: North of Warsaw, is this another caller? 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Do you want me to know as soon as possible?
1: Paul, Adam, Lincoln, Ocean Adam. First name is spelled Adam, Zebra, Adam, Mary, Adam. No middle initial, female, 1-9-1988. And just on the call.
0: 10-4.
1: And then close it out 003, Charleston, Kern.
0: 10-4.

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1: 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I will take Area 6 fireworks.
2: 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I'm on the phone.
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2: 10-4.
3: 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I'll send you the next available unit.
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4: Medic 12, head that way.
1: Two and 30 some.
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1: Sorry, can I just get the complaint number for our call?
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1: 10-4, it'll be that.
2: 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No, Ethan, I'm assuming you're back to 10-45.

0: 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I see that we can park next to the garage door.
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0: 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Victor Young, 4316.
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2: Tackle 14, we might have a fight to the south of the pavilion, just a bunch of kids took off running. I don't know what's going on if we get a bunch of park units over here.

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2: Just pay attention to what's going on and notice if any of that fallout comes your way. I don't think it will, but we should be good. We're going to do three test shots, and then at 20 minutes to 10, the band is going to do the national anthem, and then we'll get started.
3: Copy. I'm going to move to the other side of the playground so I can see the test shots.
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0: Have fun.

0: for the test shots. We're going to line up at 20 minutes to national anthem will go, and then we'll be live.
1: Copy. I didn't see any issues with...
0: Well, that fallout's going to land right to the west of us. We can get exactly where we want it to go, and nobody's going to get hurt.

0: Good. Energy copy at 22. We're going to do the national anthem, and then we'll go live.
1: 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Edward, male, date of birth, 7/12/94.
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0: Recon 1 from Paul and Hunter on scene.
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0: Did you copy the intercept transmission? 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We're going to go live.
1: I copy, 22.
0: Yeah, correct. We get a structure fire or something. If one of your officers would come down here by the pool parking lot just to kind of help us get that engine out of here. It'll take us a bit to get organized. There'll be guys coming from the other side of Peninsula over there around the lagoon. So it'll probably take us 3-4 minutes before we get organized out, but we'll be ahead of the game anyway, being out kind of out already. But if somebody could come down and help us get out of that venue, that'd be great.
1: Paul, drive up.

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0: Thanks. 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
2: That disturbance can be cleared out with a 010.
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0: Well, 736, copies. 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

0: And then the 27th is going to be Bad Slapping Fox, Common Spelling, First Name Lindsay, L. Lincoln, I. Ida, N. Nora, D. David, S. Sam, E. Edward, Y. Young, middle initial J. John, Q. 1387.
1: 10-4, it'll be just a second. I'm waiting to get logged in.
0: 10-4, thank you.
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I'm a son. Social Day John, mail date of birth 05, 18, 1938.

0: 457, he comes back north to us.
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0: 1810 Oshkosh Ave. There's a female walking at that location asking people for money. Seems out of it. She does have a 1-year-old with her. Last seen wearing pink tank top, dark pants.
1: Alex.

0: were you able to find David's DNR number?
1: I just got here, so I didn't know that was a thing, so I can ask somebody.
0: I was just checking to see if you're able to find David's DNR customer ID number.
2: Can you run a 27 for me? 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I'm going to see if using 99 currently.
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That's 3320 North Ballard Road. The McDonald's in Appleton, crossroads of East Capitol Drive and East Whiskey Boulevard. Officers are on scene requesting a non-emergent response for a male that fell off their bike. They'll be right in front of the McDonald's. Your time is 21:59.

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0: But
1: Steve, it's DNR numbers in the call. I also have it if you just want it over there.
0: In the call is fine. Thank you very much.
2: Can I go ahead and start setting on my road closures? Can I set up the road closures, or are you going to tell us when to do that?
0: Nope, just shut them down right away.
2: Roger, Wilco.
3: Good. Con Clayton, north of Smoke Tree.
4: And from 1060.

0: Yeah, it's in the dumpster. It's just getting closer to the building as well.
1: He wasn't able to give any description of him.
2: Well, we're not seeing anything of it right now.

0: Engine 31 is arriving on location in the area of Pendleton and Breezewood. At this time, we see nothing evidence of a fire. Engine 31 will attempt to find the problem.
1: Copy that. Appreciate it.
2: Ten-four.
3: 455. I'm still going over to that call until we can locate the mail.
2: 10-4.
0: 514, traffic.
2: 10-4.
0: Tom Center, do you have a caller that called us in at all on the phone?
1: They're no longer on the phone. You want me to call them back to get a better description? I guess they already saying there's two separate fires, and one is on the south side of Pendleton, I guess.
0: Copy that. We'll continue the search.
1: 10-4.
0: Five, 19, one, I'm a nominee.

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1: Go ahead.
0: I'm trying to make my way by you. Are you at your intersection?
1: Yep, just finishing setting up here.
0: 10-4.
2: Make these motorcycles wait.

0: 132, go ahead.
1: Good inspectors and available, if you could come to this location to take some photos and get some information about the dumpster fire we have here.
0: We are en route to the fire on Pendleton. Would you like us to turn around and head back to Menasha?
1: Yeah, why don't you do that? Sounds like 31 hasn't found it yet, so yeah, we'll need you over here just to do a quick investigation.
0: Copy that.
2: By the way, I'm working my way that way. We're caught up in traffic from the event still. Where are you coming from? We're directing traffic up here.
3: Go ahead.
4: Do you need 113 down there?
1: He's available.
4: 10-4. Be on his way.
0: Investigation. Comm center from Quint 32. Quint 32 is now going to be heading to the call back in the city of Menasha for our shift commander. So if you wouldn't mind taking us up off the call for Pendleton, appreciate that.
2: Yeah, no problem.
0: Thank you.

0: specifically need Jack Valeria?
1: We have a fire out in Menasha. We got Quinn 32 coming here to do an investigation. Engine 35 will be available on scene.
2: 10-4.
1: To the comm center, correct address is going to be 1102. Correct. 1105, I'm sorry.
2: Nope, you're good. I'll change it for you.
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0: 235 to 510, are you, is anybody out with the victim currently or no? That's what we're trying to find, so we can get a better idea of where this happened and where this Elijah went.
1: 519, I just came across the victim at Parkway and Seward. He went cell phone running towards the basketball court, black t-shirt, gray sweatpants. Sounds like also black hoodie and the ski mask to be sitting on top of his head.
2: Fair copy. Thank you very much. If you're not doing anything, otherwise I'm doing well right now.
3: All right, if you're doing okay and you don't need me, then I'm going to stay where I'm at.
2: 10-4.
4: Attention engine 16, respond for a dumpster fire to the Cocktail Corner Bar and Grill, 303 North Sawyer, again 303 North Sawyer, across of Porter and Southland. Again, this is going to be for a dumpster fire that is not close to the building. Town Center is clear, 2226. Sorry.
2: Alright, the CW is open 449 in the area on the bike, so we'll check the area quick.
4: I will 7.
2: Go ahead.
4: Now there's a lot going on and I may have misheard. Am I okay to close out the Area 6 fireworks?
2: I guess, yeah, for now, you can just close that one out.
4: Sure.

0: Engine 31 has traveled this area. I don't see any visible fire. There's fireworks everywhere, and there's heavy smoke caused by the fireworks. Engine 31 is going to be cleared.
1: Copy. Thanks for the help.

0: Just wondering if anybody, any units are in the area of Jefferson Elementary. We had a 911 open line kind of near the basketball court area.
1: Echo 60, I'm over here. I'll take a look around.
0: 10-4.
2: Very 3, you can tell me, please.

0: our old Hannah picture and a pink person, Amanda comes going to middle initial. Ellis and Lincoln and Mr. Perry. Female neighbor 2/11/1989.
1: Give us a lot of background. I need the last name again, please.
0: Last name Novak. Nora, Ocean, Victor, Adam, King.

0: 457, no issues.
1: 10-4-6. Dump service never on fire. There's just going to be some smoldering fireworks on the side by the dump service.
2: Can you start me a firework complaint at Beta? I got waved down from the check in the area.
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5: Echo 14, did you need an officer at 4th and Conomac?
3: How someone trying that wants to get through and kind of doing a little of that.
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0: 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We're starting the firework call by Marathon and Mark.
1: Tower.
2: Was unable to maintain their lane. Almost went to the ditch a couple times. Turned off of double F at the intersection, possibly eastbound at 20th now. RP the lane makes a statement.
3: They're not, they're wrapping up here shortly. I got it that way.
2: 10-4.

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1: I'll be headed back to the intersection in the call.
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0: Echo 59, could you take me off this Thermia juvenile complaint, same location?
1: Ever.
2: To and about 100 feet from the shore behind Lakeshore Road on the Lake of Poygan. No one in distress, there's 9 people. We were told them to flay someone down. Also gave them numbers for toast.

0: I think in the marine one.
1: Single eyes.
0: Yeah, can you just, I'll call the RP from that border assist, let them know it's going to be an extended wait, and then you guys are in Winnebago, that they should try and tell you people don't use the numbers dispatch kit, so I'll give them a call.
1: We copy, thank you.
2: Okay.

0: He'll be 24 to base. 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
1: So.
2: Heard uses both. They were unable to make contact with any of the tow numbers we gave them.
1: Can we copy?

0: 79 119 322 Gold Cross, respond to 1624 South Fidelis Street, 1624 South Fidelis Street in Appleton, cross streets of East John Street and Bonna Avenue. Pre-alert for a male who took a shot of Smorlin and passed out. He hit his head and is twitching. Is sitting up now. Your time is 22:53.
1: I will be responding. 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

0: South Street to Westwood Street and Randall Street. The first 15-year-old male out of Buffalo is requesting to be checked out. 288 Union and Greer, 2300. Asking for us emergency.
1: Yeah. Temper.

0: engine 16 and 916 responding void to a false complaint to 360 Greenfield Trail. Your cross streets are Golden Ave and Katie Court. City address to be a 41-year-old male who fell down the stairs. They're requesting no lights or sirens. Come here clear. 230.
1: Nulla.
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3: 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Personally, Adam X-ray Young 6763 AY6763. The second will be 658 Victor Zebra George 658 Victor Zebra George.
2: Edward.

0: Head with the other.
1: Then four. Last name's going to be Mick Loomis. M. Mary. E. Edward. U. Union. L. Lincoln. E. Edward. M. Mary. A. Adam. N. Nora. S. Sam. First name's going to be Christine. C. Charles. H. Henry. I. Ida. R. Robert. I. Ida. S. Sam. T. Tom. I. Ida. N. Nora. E. Edward. Middle initial might be M. Mary. Date of birth's going to be 6952.
0: 10-4.

0: I'll be out with fire on that accident, I'm clear.
1: Aye, copy. 53.
2: Right.
1: She's valid, regular, no on still paper.
2: That more than here.
0: Yeah. 548 traffic.
3: Got a light in the day. Looks like Wisconsin, Adam, Lincoln, George, 2383, ALG, 2383. Turning on to Vera from Double I.
1: 10.
4: 5-6, you'll deal with them.

0: 559, come 4.
1: 5, Lima County.
2: 5, 10. I'll go to that as well.
3: 10, where?

0: 455, Sam 200.
1: Fine.
0: This email calls back, transfer to my phone. I'm on here. There is absolutely no fireworks at all going off, and she will not answer my calls.
1: Transport. Ready.
2: There was a partially open garage door out here. I'm getting some info that maybe like a kid was pulling it up. Let's see if I can get in and make sure it's all right.
3: 10-4, do you want another strike your way?
2: I'll advise.
3: Okay.

0: 10-4. Yeah, you still got traffic out there. I'm gonna have you stay put for a while.
1: No, I'm saying the road's out and behind me coming from the park, but I've got no traffic on Baldwin.
0: 10-4. Why don't you give me a call on my work, Sal?

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1: Tessa Riverside Apartments, 101 North 2nd Street, Apartment 203. RP is reporting that they were grabbed on the throat and were threatened. Unknown name. Person is no longer there. They didn't give any further info.
0: Okay.
2: Four 8 5 8. Could you?

0: What?
1: Traffic's regular. Can I start opening up 9 east of Appleton Road?
0: And break it down.
1: Copy.

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1: Go ahead.
0: Take on first, 356, Young George King, 356, YGK.
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0: And we're going to be continuing southbound, take on Katana now.
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0: You going to be all good up there?
1: I'm 10-2 for now.
2: 39.
3: Go on.
2: I haven't done until 23, and then you can change the call location to 4311 Broderick. It's more closer to Broderick and 21 than F.
3: 10-4.
2: Obviously, you can take my robbery. You can put me on the hazard.
3: Sure.
1: We're with the voter in distress. We have them under tow and taking them to Wayne County.
3: Yeah.
2: That call. Can you run that through Michigan and just have it every time?

2023 Jefferson. Ongoing child custody issues, or P wants a party there checked on because he's not answering her call. Sounds like the female party is going to that location. Your desk did advise him not to go there to cause a disturbance.

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1: Could you run the individual on my call if he might have a couple 99s? Or you just check them for me?
0: Okay.

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1: Go ahead.
0: I'm showing them to be valid through Michigan. Come on, it's no paper.
1: Okay.
2: License plate of 231496 comes back to the party out of Wauwatosa to make your own case.
0: Go ahead. For that crash at 4th of Depere, just advising, the vehicles are going to be on the tracks if you want to let Canadian National know.

0: 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I'll be out at Palisades Park, 28 of 219, Victor Victor Paul, 219 VVP, occupied.
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2: 10-4, thanks.
3: 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I was just about to get to it.

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1: 10-4.

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We'll be right on our. 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
0: 10-4.
2: We're climbing on the wall and messing with signs, trying to pull something out of the ground.
0: 10-4.
3: Traffic stop. Let's put me on that.
2: They should have been near a Ford Escape, and they were wearing all black. There was one female that apparently took off towards, I believe, the marathon station.

0: 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Copy of 28.
1: Go ahead.
0: Boy Adam King, 2537. 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
1: 10-4.
0: Copy. Stand by for that.
2: But 2800 Black Rose Commander's Corps. Three people that were laying off fireworks. Now they're just standing in the middle of the road. Unknown description at that point.
0: Five zero six zero zero six. Continue on Robert Schultz.

0: stop out there. Do we need anything from her, or just tell her that she's an officer's not coming out there?
1: Yeah, I'm not responding out there. You come up to the door, everything's fine.
2: Go ahead. Just advising railroad tracks are clear at this time.

0: John Devin.
1: What?
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0: Southern Montal's OPY, January of this year.

0: Attention, Northwest Highway, we are being requested at 415 West Parker Street, 415 West Parker Street, Crossway of West Main Street and Emerald Street. For 455 Northern Mail, welcome to Officer Direct 265, he is conscious of breathing, spirit, I have an officer now, 3899, clear, 2354.
1: Yeah.

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1: We need a lot of equity on the trip, please.
0: Tell
1: me.
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0: Or if he said someone pushed him to the ground, he's not hurt. The male's inside. Suspect should be in his 40s, looking with a red t-shirt or gathering more.
1: Four. Did the RP say if he's on the Main Street side or the Division side outside?
2: Four. You can send the fireworks.

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1: McKinley and Scott, there's two teenagers that are ding-dong ditching people. Blessing out Eastbound and Scott.
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0: 31. 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
1: Like it was nothing.
0: 10-4.
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0: 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Aynen.
1: Station at Green Valley Road in Neven Road. We attempted a callback, but no voice contact. We left a voicemail.
0: Okay, I'll add there on Green Valley in 76.
1: Copy.

0: 37-41. I don't know if I missed it or not. Did you make it to the fireworks call?
1: I did not.
0: 37 dispatch. You can throw me on it.
2: Tower.

29. Expert towing for this vehicle. It is a dual axle RV with dualies on the rear tires. It's probably 15 to 20 feet long. I have no idea where the keys are, what the condition of it is. It's probably just going to be safest to, I don't know, I'll just provide them that information and figure out what they want to do with it. 10-4.

0: 428, a follow-up. Cindy, in regards to a firework complaint you're working on, 1200 CP, RP's calling back very upset that they're still going on. She wants you to call her as her dog splatter is going to explode.
1: That for. I'm just going to be stopping and talking to some, with some people at 2040 Meven Road.

0: I didn't see these guys or anything, but check the reeds and the field off to the southwest of Neven, just in case. Me and Kazra are going to go talk to that guy that was at that body shop.
1: Temple, I saw him too. I didn't know if he was home as well.

0: 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He said that he has to make a call first, and then he will call me back.
1: That works.

0: You can disregard with that call. She wants to talk to 236 now.
1: 10-4. Head over there and see if we can find anything.

0: Last name spelled William, union Robert Nora, first name Troy, common spelling middle, P as in Paul, male date of birth 02/15/1977.
1: I copy, you spell regular, no office paper.

0: 59 to 51. I'm having some computer issues. Can you just let me know, did you warn already?
1: They were warned verbally and agreed to turn it down at first.
0: Okay.

0: cover.
1: Six, you can send the MVC call and one of the other 22 they can.
2: Why, you can clear on culture.
1: Okay.

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1: Just for info, the people at 2040 Neathen did not hear or see anything. There is a very small car marked through the grass at the corner of Neathen and Green Valley. There's no damage or car parts here.
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1: Cancel. Mez 9, pick up at Nina, DRE, and transporting back to Emerald Ridge.
0: Spreading to the ground at this time. They're not far off, Zach, I'm going to divert. What's going on to the fire? Call, we're working on getting everyone out of the house.

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0: Dispatch, go ahead.
2: 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AMA 5.
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4: Looks like it should be coming up to 9th. Had its lights blacked out, and I think it turned it back on. Right now.
3: Detect 1.
0: Town Center 2, car 15. Be advised, everybody is out of the house. Looks like the fire is mostly out at this time. Just smoke.
3: No.
0: Truck 15, are you en route?

0: to drop on 5, are you en route?
1: Looks like we do have an exterior fire on the garage with some smoke visible. Engine 16 will be pulling across lay. Engine 16 will have Oakwood Command.
2: Carwood 5 copies. You have an exterior fire pulling across lay. Attacking the fire. You are Command.
0: Responding boy on exit 6 and London, again 6 and London, City of Menasha, we saw a vehicle that hit a transformer, lights are all out, and it's clear at midnight 36.

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1: 7-3. Check some in-house contacts with Isaiah. You should have association with an address near 7th and maybe London.
0: 10-4, somebody did report to him head towards Baldwin Park. White tank top.
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3: 51 to 12 feet a day.

0: He fled eastbound on foot towards the storage units in the 900 block of Plains.
1: 72 V5, the power lines are down over the

0: 好多呀。啊，晚上。So, 1211 foot and a line is down across the roadway.
1: Engine 14 to engine 16, do you need anything?
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3: Echo 59, I'm going to need a unit to shut down Plank. If we could get a Fox Crossing to shut down westbound traffic at Baldwin, please.
2: Five 59, I copy.
3: Echo 59, if you could just mark the entire roadway closed, I'm going to have fire block eastbound. If you could have fire redirect, I need them on Plank. They just turned off.
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5: I still need someone blocking eastbound traffic. Fire is not in the right spot.
4: 18, go ahead and get 84 out here in that vehicle, and he can start blocking traffic. 18 to Miller 117, if you want to have your units meet in the 800 block of 3rd Street, or the, 900 block of 3rd Street.
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6: I copy.
4: 1 Omega 37, Echo 18. 18 to 148. I'll get one of our units over right in just a minute. I just walked in from one.
2: 1 Omega 37, Echo 18.
4: Go ahead.
2: Would you also like me to just go to the 900 block of 3rd Street?
4: 10-4, if you could, that'd be great.
2: Copy.
6: 148, what was the description again? There's a guy walking west on 3rd from Conomac, and there's another one with a female walking at the intersection of 3rd and Conomac.
7: He's a male, 21 years old, dark complexion, wearing a white tank top.
6: Hey, can you pull up the description again?
7: On your old male, he should be dark complected, wearing a white tank top. I'll get a picture to everybody here in a sec. Echo 50 units. It is not going to be very dark skinned, but he apparently does have long facial dark hair.
0: You guys need any assistance?
6: Just stay just a moment, yet.

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1: The way back.
2: Copy. This is 2 units on the crash. Just looking at previous calls we've had, 3 or 4 with him at an address on Traders.

0: Where the hospital just called back, that patient's actually going to be going to American Grand at Meadowlands. 9 copies, thank you.
1: Limited hill expansion in the building. Only about 2 sub cavities coming in. 2 joint space, really. Probably doesn't clear the out. Anyway, do have a primary out clear of the house. Consider level 1 if you're still phasing.

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0: I want to contact Ocean 400 and have them come here to do a flight investigation.
1: Ten four.

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You said they won't come to the door? Affirmative. They're just looking at me and refusing to come to the door.

0: were you guys able to hook up with Nina and Tony out there?
1: 51, that's affirmative. We got the K-9 set up and we're going to start with the drone here shortly.
0: 10-4.
2: 50 to 53, if you want to come over to 996, we're going to go in and check these two doors that are open on apartment B and section B.
0: 53-4.
2: 18 to 50, I do believe on those units the lower level is unlocked as well.
0: 10-4, yeah, two of the doors are unlocked on these, and then two were locked.
2: 10-4, I'm going to stand out here with 59, let me know if you need another.
0: 10-4.

0: 148. What's this man's name?
1: Isaiah Hip.
0: Thank you.
2: Do I move on to Dave?
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0: 148, Echo 18, are you available for a phone call?
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0: Okay, 3941, let me know if you need another

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1: Currently, Sean China out of Annandale, Wisconsin on a white horse game.
0: Can you run them for me?
1: Sure.
2: Four 55, I'll take the firework.

0: 50 to 51, where are you guys at?
1: We're all assembled on 3rd Street here.
0: We just came out from 996, so we had C and D that backed most of the north two units. Last name, Zebra, Ida, Tom, Lincoln, Ocean, William. First name, Zachary, common spelling, middle initial, J, John. Date of birth is 7/24 of 2004, 7/24 of 04, male,

0: Robert 4933.
1: Four, that one is also occurring to a Scott out of Scenic Drive in Oshkosh and a white Nissan Versa.

0: I just wanted to let you know EMS is going to stage near Jefferson Park unless you wanted them in a different area. They're just concerned about him having injuries.
1: 10-4, sounds good.

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1: Go ahead.
0: I don't know if I copied it right. Is someone 41 South with 799 through Winnebago County?
1: Affirmative, this is Zachary Zillow.
0: Copy. 3932, where you at?
2: 3, I'm out on 37 right now.
0: Yeah, you can send me 41's call.
1: Copy. We've been asked to change our cruising location to Jefferson Park. Copy that.

0: 再说一次。18 to other mesh units. Do we have anybody walking the tracks?
1: 72, I'm on my way heading east from the trail right now. I'm right by the vertical over the little stream here.
0: 10-4.

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2: 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Thank you.

0: $996. 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
2: The fireworks were happening in the Twisted Roof spot. RP came up to me and showed me a picture of the guy that was lighting them off, so I'll be here. Sounds like he's still in Sun Bar, maybe.
1: Then we'll change the address.
3: I'm in 486. Go ahead and stop that truck that just rolled by. He just ran over their hole.
4: Never.
0: No. 486 traffic.
4: Oakwood and 20th. 368-195 F Frank. 368-195 F Frank.

0: 457.
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0: That's the team that's on line. Edward Sandwich and Nora. First name is Jacob. Spelling initial A. Adam 5. 415 of 93. 4593.

0: than that. You want another?
1: I'll be fine. Go ahead.
2: Jacob, kill son comes back, only since she wants on paper.
1: What?
2: Four, 80 and 511 are disturbance in 5.
0: Four, 80.
1: 511.
2: 269 Northwest Haven Drive. So, like, a mom hit the RP, and right now they're yelling at each other.
0: Time for, coming from 420.

0: That's your utilities off scene. Do you want them to enter with the vehicle still on scene?
1: Can you tell me?
0: Menasha Utilities is on scene. Do you want them to enter with the crashed vehicle still on the pole?
1: Yeah, let them through.
2: Okay. 144, you can send the welfare.
3: 144, 10-4, would you like an around 130 to go in?
2: I'll advise.
3: Okay.
4: More than 19.

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0: Copy.

0: Can you send me bus if he has stop coming around to the crash station?
1: Coming.
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1: Ten four, I can head out by you.
2: Five six, I'm perfect. 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
1: Is it for Madison Bowen?
0: Last name is Mary Adam King, Union Edward Young, first name is Adam Charles Henry, Union Ida Henry, middle is P. Paul, female, black, date of birth is 11-10-2000.

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1: Go ahead.
0: That party comes back, no license issue. No, not on paper. She does have a couple 99s out of state, but that's sure I did only Minnesota, North Dakota, and South Dakota, so it's not picked up on it.
2: Already, I got a 29 as well.
0: Cut.
2: Last of Paul, Adam, David, Ida, Edward, Tom. First of Nora, Victor, Adam, Nora, Young, Union, Lincoln, Middle, A, Adam. There was a 01, 01 of 1973, 11 of 73.
0: And for is that male or female?

0: Not urgent, just holding a car versus Owl, Center Road and Park Lane Drive.
1: 40. If everyone's tied up, you can send that to me.
0: 10-4.

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1: Heading towards Traders right now.

At 440 Kidivert Court. We could just hear a lot of background noise. 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

0: 10-4. 4-1 is confirmed. It's going to be a Bondo 535 or body.
1: 10-4, we're working on it. Correct.
2: 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They're going to be clearing out here.
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1: What?
0: Are you still westbound on the track?
1: No, I came out on 4th Street, heading your direction. You just want to hang tight there for a minute, unless you got something.
0: That's right,

0: 39. 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
1: Affirmative.

0: 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You can log all the special event and anomaly marked officers off along with 2:35.
1: Okay.
2: Do you have your personal on you?
0: Affirmative.

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1: Go on.
0: We're going to be clear of this firearm if she is down.
1: Go for it.

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1: Negative. 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
0: No, but there's plenty of sheds and things you could hide if you made it through the fence.
1: No, nobody's checked that property yet.

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1: Car 15, go ahead.
0: Engine 16 and Med 16 will be clearing up shortly. Car 15 can remain on scene with Ocean 405. You can clear OFD TAC 1.
1: 10-4. Car.

0: Go ahead.
1: I know you're the north side, but in Area 4 and the area of 11th and Main Street, we have kids shooting fireworks at houses.
0: All right, I'll start down there.
1: All right. Go ahead.
2: I'll have one male on board and route to the lobby to post.
1: Go for it.
3: At this point, why don't we go ahead and release Gold Cross, and if anything pops up, we'll notify them.
0: Ten four.

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1: House as in what?
0: There's nobody in the area.

0: X-ray 560 to X-ray 541. What's your location?
1: I'm at flank and Baldwin.
0: 10-4. There's a CPU call that pulled into the BP on flank. Looks like it's occupied times one. Lights off. Maroon and colored. They're not just out there sitting there at this time of night.
1: Yeah, 4-5-9 is going to come out and check it out.
2: Connor.
3: Info.
2: 46, well.
3: Looks like described as a male, white, in his 30s, with shaggy black hair, possibly dressed in all black. I think I located the bike that they described at 13 or near 1312 Algoma. So I'm assuming he's out on foot.

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0: Could you give me a call on 21 when you get a chance?
1: Confirmed.
2: Worth it.
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0: to the location, or do you want me to buy you?
1: Yeah, sorry, I'm just trying to figure it out. So, if you look up 1312 Algoma, and go directly behind it, there's like another parking lot back there. He's kind of between 1312 and that parking lot, just probably wandering around on foot.
2: 9-4.

0: ります。
1: Just right here. We sent the warrant down to the jail.
2: Affirmative. We sent it down a few minutes so I can try again.
1: Yeah, for no worries.
2: For a house on fire, unknown if people are inside, consider clear. Oh, PAC 1 is yours, consider clear 136.

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0: Chandler.
1: 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Fire is going to be clearing for that structure, fire in Nina, so I'm going to have to leave things as they are on scene.
2: 10-4.
3: He's in the fire call. I'm just on the road.
0: 10-4.

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0: Copy that.

0: joining kind of directly behind Vault 77 on what have. There's like a shed back there that's belonging to that. I don't know if it's a church or whatever property has a large parking lot back there.
1: Contour. Are you back there at all? I'm hearing some like maybe like branches breaking or something. Somebody walking around back there?
0: No, I met with the RPM in Algoma.

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0: 33. I got three more 20 itinerary.
1: Okay.
0: Adam William Cupra 5514, AWZ 5514. Adam George Mary 8766, AGM 8766.
1: 10-4, and the last one.
0: Adam Mary David 9204, AMD 9204.
1: Brian out of Kona on a Blue Four Escape. Second one, AGM, comes back current to an Aiden Smith out of Menasha on a Black Passat. And then the last one, current, comes back to Adam or Aaron Johnson out of Kona on a Silver Toyota.
0: 10-4.

Ninja 14 and Med 15, D. David for an allergic reaction to 4020 Oregon Street. It'll be unit number 6 at that location, responding for a 20-year-old female having an allergic reaction. Comms are standing by at 203.

0: essentially locating her phone.
1: Ten four, are you able to see if you have prior contact? Is that a police altercation with us or with a different agency?
0: I'm not sure. She did mention McDonald's, so I looked at the one with juvenile we had out there, and I don't see anybody with that first name in there, but I'll see what I can find.
1: Ten four, thank you.
2: 50 to 51. Go ahead.
1: When you get a minute, the names you threw in the call for that McDonald's one disappeared. You can just check to see if that name is associated.

0: Can I copy? Is he cooperative?
1: Yeah.
0: All right.
2: One Inspector, if you want to head out and start doing your investigation.
0: Five Widows 28. Adam Young, Zebra 4352, AYZ 4352.
3: Tesla comes back, current to Scott Robinson, to a great audience.
0: Tesla, thank you.
3: Five 11.
1: The rest of the party is in the lawn, I'm seeing. They left, walking north.
3: Summer.

0: 33. Looking the number up in house, it looks like it's going to be a Rachel Heenan from that address. We have not had any contact with her in our agencies since February.
1: 10-4. If you have a 21, could you go ahead and call?
0: So far, all I've found is the one that's in the comment, and I'm not sure if that's the phone number that she lost or if that's one that she could be reached at.
1: 53-10-4.
2: I'll have Christina's 27 here, my DL number for 53's call.
0: Go ahead.
2: And Mary, 600-1129-155804.
0: Copy.
1: Right.

0: 30. 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
1: I copy.

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1: Copy, clear.

0: one fourth in a patient.
1: Copy.
2: Christina was the lady driving that car. That would have been one of the mothers there.

0: 548, 559. To do DNA stuff here. After I'm done, do you want anything specific with this car, or just have Menasha do a normal tow?
1: Menasha's seen it's their call.
0: Okay.

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1: Okay.
0: Can you look up Camarius Evans? That's where I'm going.

0: Is that male like 25?
1: Yeah.
0: 10 seconds. For 55, I call him revoked. No one's on paper.
1: 10-4.
0: For that assist, OPD, you can close it out. Thank you.
2: 10-4.

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1: Go ahead.
0: 269 North West Haven Drive. You guys were just out there for parties that were arguing, and it sounds like they are yelling once again.
1: Sure. Clear by any clearance.
0: Copy, thanks.
1: Cool.
0: 10-4-5-11, go ahead.
1: You just arrived. That's not the last item.

0: 820 Jackson. White car, there's a female and a male having relations in that car.
1: Fire team at 236.
2: Good.
1: I know you're probably pretty tied up, but our male detained right now. Curly wants to speak to you.
2: Are you on Elwood?
1: No, we're on Elmwood.
2: We're all head over there.
1: 10-4, we're basically in front of 12-21 Elmwood.
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Going to be taking the exit to Highway 26 from 41 North out of San George. 8547, ASG 8547.

0: Go ahead. You're Crash. You were on, didn't happen to be on Double I, did it?
1: Negative, it was on Center Road.
0: Okay,
1: just a second.

36 info. This is Bison holding a welfare in the area of Oshkosh Avenue, 41 northbound. Male sitting, he's trying to get to Motel 6. Doesn't know where he is because he got sidetracked. Is on foot. 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
0: Looks like female party comes back with an ID card, no one's on paper, males coming back, class E, Edward, no one's on paper.
1: Thank you.

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0: I think it'd be 911 to 9321 in Gold Cross. Respond to 425 West College Avenue. That's 425 West College Avenue, Bunnies in Appleton. Cross streets off Walnut Street and Vision Street. Officers are on scene requesting an emergent response for a highly intoxicated female. Your time is 2:35.
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0: Could we get next rotational for the vehicle in this call? Heavy front end damage, the wheels are not intact.
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3: 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I'm on my way to the phones now. I got to fill up here shortly.
2: 10-4. I'd be coming from Winchester.
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0: 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If they're not at this location for the call, they might have gone back to the Wiwash Trail parking.
1: I'm going to be honest, man. I have no idea what you're talking about. I think this is completely different than the other thing you did.
0: Oh, my bad then.

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1: Good.
0: Expert's on the way in about 15 minutes.
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0: 41. I'm going to be 1060.
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2: When I get up from 37, but I pumped it.
3: North Washburn from Wetzel. Get the camo to him. That works.
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1: Over.

0: You're not getting them back. You can try that Robinson last name he gave. It was a little hard to hear him.
1: I did get Joshua back. I'm just going through the many NCIC hits.
0: Of course.

0: park is having a poor nanny.
1: What?
0: Hey, you want to go down 41 Southbound? It looks like there's a car on the side of the road with lights on or hazards, but somebody standing outside of it. I'm going to get turned around and I'll head your way.
1: Be the accident that's in the stack that they patrol town.
0: Yeah, 10-4, that might be it then.
2: 508, a disturbance in 7.
3: 480.
2: 508. 1407 Wisconsin. RP did not leave County, but received a text from her 17-year-old grandson at that location stating his mom and her boyfriend have been physically fighting, may have choked her at one point, no weapons at this time.
1: .455, you can send it out clear 480.
3: I got it, thank you.
1: 511, I'll take that complaint.

0: 455 to the other units. Just her history with that male Schmidt, he likes to run, so just be aware.
1: And you can probably just

0: like it's before the on ramp, so we're gonna have to go all the way down to Algoma.
1: Yeah, of course.

0: How far out was State Patrol for that accident?
1: I am not sure. I gave it to him 15 minutes ago, so I can call back.
0: 10-4, I think that they just arrived. Myself and 4-9, we are going to go check it out and assist. We just got to get down to Algoma and back.

Python. 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

0: equal contact with Brittany at the front door here. 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
1: I got it.

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1: You're talking to dispatch. 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
0: Got 228 when you're ready.
1: Buzz first.
0: Edmund Zebra Boy 6217.
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0: Remember? Of the electric one. Two three seven zero two two zero two four zero six zero eight four three.
1: Ever.

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1: 10-4, 148 and clear. I'll let you know if I'm
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1: One male on board. We're going to be taking the highway shop route to the jail.

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That's what gets us like. Elk Ridge Drive, 3221.

5:10, 10:46. Highway 10 westbound on ramp from Racine with Wisconsin fleet plate 11728A Adam F over T. 11728A F over T.

0: 457 on welfare entry. Grove, RP states her adult daughter is trying to harm herself. Told RP that she's already been self-harming.
1: Deborah. Four, Lady.
0: Okay.
1: I'm almost done with my involvement here. I'll head to that call with him.
0: Okay.
2: Yeah, we'll be always on the front here.

0: 67 and 490. The female that you're going to be going for, I think, has a couple 99s. I'm just going through them.
1: Okay.
2: She's going to have to walk through, just so you're aware.
3: All right, I'll just stay put back here.

0: RP7, that's off. 490. RP's phone is off.
1: 10-4.
2: Line with her.
0: Can you just transfer to my phone then?

0: Five points. Can you change it to that?
1: All right, then, just making sure you said an accident.
2: That's affirmative.

0: 490, I'll take the welder.
1: 10-4, just let me know if it's going to be the female on the call, because there is two 99s that we can pick up on.

0: 9923-22 in Gold Cross, respond to 27 South Meadows Drive, that's 27 South Meadows Drive in Appleton, pressures of West Avenue and Silver Spur Lane, pre-alert for a 95-year-old male that has had diarrhea for 3 days and is nauseous, your time is 3:54.
1: Gold Cross,
0: happy
1: call,
0: ready
1: five,
0: Silver
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1: 119.
2: 144.
0: 827 Congress between Haylett and Cecil. DRP states that he has an ongoing domestic case with a female there. She was threatening to call 911 to report him, so he called first.
2: Oh, 44, 10-4.

0: Roger, give me a paging Buchanan, first responders, combined last first responders, go across ambulance, front end, and 387 Rogers Lane, and 387 Rogers Lane, cross Breezewood, Emmons, difficulty breathing, 408.
1: Go across Happy's 94.
2: /119, it should be apartment 2.
3: Arm 4.
1: Damn it, 4 respond emergency, sir. Also, be 2-year-old female. Has COPD.
4: Yes.

Oh, yes.

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1: Got it.
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3: Tower.

0: We start in the 498. Can you ask if there's forms in all four? Do you want to grab a PVT?
1: Yeah.
2: Sam 490. The Washington County warrant has been confirmed, body only.
3: 10-4. And then Mike, Milwaukee.
0: Thanks.

0: 490 to 457. She's not going to do a PBT.
1: 10-4, function will be done in just a second.
0: I'm going to get rolling here. 490.
2: Go ahead.
0: People on board, North Coast, jail, starting my rate.
2: Go ahead.
0: 20, 20.0, and then 457 phone.
2: 10-4.

0: 490 over 2300 miles. But
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You serve me a welfare check at the Quicker Buck Brook. Be out with a silver Dodge Caravan. It's like two people are asleep at the wheel.

0: Yeah, on 7 of in. Two David, 4 George, Paul, 2 4. 5 8 8 1.
1: Yeah, that comes back with a temporary plate associated to expire to a Dustin Cutter out of Berlin on a silver Dodge Caravan.
0: And 4.

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0: John 7 to Winnebago 39. And maybe out with the owners of that camper off Broderick. Do you need to talk with them at all for anything?
1: No, but if they ask, you can let them know Expert has their vehicle.
0: Will do.
2: Two dogs in the car with them.
0: Yep.
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0: Quick trip at 2500 with calls. Just called in. Three juveniles that came on bikes and tried stealing some things. They did catch some, had them empty their bags and leave.
2: Three 96. She couldn't send that to me.
0: Better.

Attention, engine 1-5, engine 1-8, engine 1-7, engine 1-4, med 1-5, car 1-5, truck 1-5, you're responding for a structure fire. It's going to be in the alley behind 636 Otter Avenue. Dumpster started on fire, smoke and flames are visible, and the garage is also starting to melt. TAC 1 is assigned, comm center standing by 636.

0: Dr. Greenville.
1: What?
0: Requesting we're sending fire department over for a full response, 636 Otter Ave, for a dumpster fire that's near the garage.
1: Stand for.
2: I can slide over that way just in case any of the roadblock comes.
0: Stand for.

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1: 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I'm actually pulling on location in the alley behind the other street. I do have smoke on scenes. Hold on a second. There's fire. 815 will be able to pull down here and put it out. All I need is to return to service.

0: 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With the exception of Engine 15 and Commandment 3.
1: Truck 15, we're a super secret truck responding to everything.

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1: What?
0: When I get someone available, I have a welfare check over at the Ridgeway 66 on Highway 76. Male and a white pick appear to be slumped over by the entrance to the parking lot there.
1: Hi. Yeah.

0: the crossroads of West Main and Emerald Street in the city of Wyoming. For a 55-year-old male, unable to properly read his blood sugar, is feeling extremely dizzy. We will have law enforcement out. K9 clear, 656.
1: Full cross copies, Wakaka, Medical 11 responding.

0: He is out as well, 415 West Parker, 55-year-old male, unable to properly get a reading for his blood sugar, feeling dizzy.
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0: John Center for Caribou 5. Just for the report, the actual fire was behind 620 Otter. It was a dumpster fire up by a garage. All units are clear. You can clear up D-Tech 1.
1: 10-4.

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0: We quit on radio quite a while ago from that fire. Could you show us clear and available?
1: I copy. I do show you clear, just not back in quarters yet. I'll mark it as such.
0: Thank you.

0: aware of anyone calling or contacting them at all?
1: Affirmative. I contacted Stock and informed them that 114 and the plane was going to be closed till approximately noon.
0: I copy.

0: 14, they're looking for some more information. Is there a number that I can transfer them to?
1: Number's going to be 920-263-7027. 263-7027.
0: 10-4, we'll pass them through.

cross the airport through 609 3rd Street, 609 3rd Street, crossing to 2nd Ave and Westford Ave in Waiwega for an elderly male who fell, unknown injuries, just needs assistance. And I'm clear, 7 for 19. Copy, Zilkaka. 914.

0: We're seeing wall resistance, no injuries, 609 Third Street, Omega.
1: This is from the 11. We're going to actually be clear on seeing with a refusal and get it over there.
0: Okay, perfect. 11, I'll get you that. I switched around for all of that. Thank you.

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0: If you can check by the Riverside Apartments, 101 North 2nd Street, we had an open line with no voice contact. In calling back, we just got voicemail, and it looks like we had some previous calls. It should be apartment 105 from this phone number.
1: King 8, copy.

0: 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Patient has fell, stretcher head not responding normally.
1: Seven Focus Patrol.
2: Seven.
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317 here, responding for a CO alarm. 1256 Wisconsin Street, Crosby Annex in New York. The alarm is sounding, nobody feeling ill. They're asking you to go to the back door when you arrive. Comp Center standing by 731.

0: 11, I'm not sure if you copied, but we're clear with the refusal.
1: Negative 11, this was the only transmission I got. I'll mark you clear. You can 10-19.

0: 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Did you copy that last message?
1: Probably not.
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0: What are they go calling it, fireworks ordinance?
1: Oh, yeah, you can send it.
0: Yeah.

0: 435, I'll hold for a check. Father Carr's 1062 North Kohler. They have a mother of four children that left last night and didn't come back yet. She did speak with the kids this morning. I told them that she went to Walmart, but they're requesting it off.
1: An hour?

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Session in Richmond for a patient who went in the clinic not feeling well. EKG is reading 70.

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1: Classes Flores, Frank, Lincoln, Ocean, Robert, Edward, Sam, Pursuit, Sonia, Sam, Ocean, Nora, Ida, Adam. Bill is Y, Young, Gamer is 8, 11 of 93.
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0: 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Can I get a 28 by then?
1: Go ahead.
0: Young Sam 3, Frank Henry 42, Robert 58, 113870 4.

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0: On a black Saab sedan with an expired temporary plate of E. Edward 6280 F. Frank E. Edward Associated. Also an expired regular plate of 6710 Victor David that is registered to Anthony.

1 Kali Highway K and 2541 Kali Highway K, Community Church, across the Channel Drive and Parkville Road, after Farmington. Being requested, a 71-year-old female with diabetic who had 2 medical alerts. 79 clear, 852. Before we're back on, 942.

0: Right.
1: I need to deliver this 569, but I have a 28 out of Pennsylvania. 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
0: Confirming date of birth 5696.
1: 5695.
0: Okay, go ahead.
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0: 435 Greenville. Caitlin returns revoked and the license issued. No wants, but she is on parole. And the 28 comes back to an Eric Rivera, and it's on a Mazda.
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0: guys. Okay, clear the scene. Alternate is refused.

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0: 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That'll be a trespass from yesterday.
1: 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UW 27, I'm 10-8. 10-4.

0: Child, should be a maroon colored SUV. RP is going to try to get a plate but can't see one. 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
1: Tony 5, you can say that as well.
0: Sophomore.

How do you mean, 91-9346 and go cross? Respond to 1100 North Ballard, 1100 North Ballard. Roger, they're going to be East Wisconsin. It's a pre-alert for a 97-year-old male who is struggling with cancer. He's extremely weak and lethargic. They're asking that you go to the front door. Your time is 9-11.

0: Like the female's putting the baby into a brown Ford Escape, plate of Adam X for Young, 1476, possibly trying to leave now.
1: Copy, I'm on
0: Copper.

0: 7552, the people trying to leave right now. We're going to try to stop her, but we're not going to be able to. She is westbound on 9th, approaching the pier.
1: Coming up to 9th.
0: Okay, she's in that maroon SUV. She's continuing westbound. He's indicated she's on drugs. I don't know what the story is yet. Sounds like it may have been physical as well with the female and child. We're out with the male.
1: 10-4.
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1: That vehicle on traffic shortly. 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
0: Do you want to come and speak with our witness, please, if you don't mind? 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
2: Benson CCW, is that the witness or the guy you're with?
0: Our witness. He's right here by us in his vehicle. Cooperative.
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0: 27. 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
1: Go ahead.
0: Current on a Ram pickup truck to a Ricky Cross out of Nina.
1: Ten four. That's fine, all that.
0: Ten four.

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1: Testify reported in front of the Second Chance Surf Store at 753 North Main Street. There's a subject playing in front of the door with a bike near the...
0: Fine, appropriate. I just checked on that guy. He's fine. He just charged his phone and sleeping. Breathing just fine.
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0: silver Chevy Impala had a child in the front seat with no car seat. It looks like a plate of Adam John David 1808, which does return on Impala out of Fond du Lac. We'll give it out to OPD as well. Again, it's make your own.
1: 32. You can send me that. They're about a mile ahead of me, but I'll continue south on.
0: All right, 10-4.

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0: County 911-2 Gold Cross Ambulance, respond for a rescue at N6284 Bubolts Road, N6284 Bubolts Road in Maple Creek, Cross Streets County Road W, William, and Roloff Road. It is a rescue for an individual with high blood pressure, shaky, lightheaded, and dizzy. Your time is 10:02.
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0: ho Bogotá 95, headed to 9th and Ida Street, starting on 2.3, 2.3.
1: far.

Only the juvenile possible sexual complaints is a phone call first. Yeah,

Attention, Bed 17, Engine 17. Respond to Evergreen, 1130 Northwest Field Street. We have a Sea Charlie response complaint. 97-year-old female. You can use door number 2, patients on the third floor. Panel 6.

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0: Alliant Energy's been called. They're going to dispatch out a crew, but they do not have an ETA.
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1: Go ahead.
0: Respond to the Oregon Street Bridge. It's going to be for a female named Samantha. She jumped out of her husband's car, was making threats to jump off the Oregon Street Bridge, and he is going to be nearby in a black Volkswagen. He said he didn't want to approach us. He was concerned she would jump.
1: Yeah, is she on the bridge right now?
2: Hi, Francie. We're not logged on yet, but we'll be in any of that way.
3: Go ahead.
4: North Lake Street, north of Maine. Adam R. Henry, 8222.
0: Thank you.

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1: Five.
0: I understand when you wave. Adam Tom Sam, 2336. ATS, 2336.
1: Pepper. Described as a female with black hair wearing a pink bag over her top. She's approximately 200 pounds, 32 years old.
2: Unfortunately, copy. I'm guessing you're still in the form of therapy.
1: Affirmative.
2: 10-4. I'm Jackson Pearl now, so I'm headed south over the bridge.
1: 10-4.
3: EW-27 traffic.
4: Go.
3: I'm looking at the Boy Charles Tom 4723. PCT 472.

0: Hi.
1: Did you get a call for an ambulance on the table?
0: Yes.
1: Okay. I have a reference.
2: Six 600 North West Haven between West Town and Patriot Lane. See Charles response for a 73-year-old male with an EKG change. Use the back entrance. Come center clear at 1026.
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2: Go ahead.
0: Go ahead.
3: Just confirming OPD is on scene or en route to this call on West Haven, Havenwood. Copy, thank you.
1: No more, thank you.

0: Comm Center to Marine 1. I was just checking, what's your location currently?
1: The phone house.
0: I'm just passing along. Oshkosh PD took a phone call of a female that jumped out of a moving vehicle by Oregon in the Jackson Street Bridge. It was kind of secondhand info that they were threatening to jump off the bridge. They were just wondering if you were patrolling, if you can check the area. They haven't seen anything yet, but it's about a 25-year-old female, I believe.
2: Copy, we can check the area. What was her clothing description?
0: Looks like she has black hair, was wearing a pink bag over her t-shirt, and is about actually 32 years old.
2: I mean, can you just do, what was her shirt and pants? I'm sorry.
0: We did not get that out of yet.
2: Great, 10-4.

0: Part-time, we do have the husband on the phone now. Do you want us to transfer him through?
1: If he's calling for his information to call, I'm on the phone with Diane, the mom from Greenlight County now, so I'll call him here shortly.
0: 10-4.

0: You can 22 disregard for OPD there. I'll let that female subject blow off the bridge at this time.
1: Okay.
2: UW-27 base.
1: Got it.
2: I'm going to clear that traffic stop. I have my notes at it. You can short form that out when you're ready.
1: That works.
3: Four 82.
4: 482.
3: Can you open the sexual from yesterday and put me on it?
4: Oh, go ahead.
3: It's 22076.
4: Confirmed.

0: Parker.
1: I'll be meeting with Mark, behind the Webster's Market, is where he said he was.
0: Over.
2: I see the boat accident. 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I'll go work on it and try and smoke it.

0: 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Thanks for covering it. Black Ford Edge.
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1: 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She's valid once.
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0: Alliance Energy's been on scene. They've taken care of the problem. Young 202 is terminating command. Everything all we can for you is clear.
1: Time for. Thanks, okay.

0: 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Just west of 41. 211, X-ray, Edward William.
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1: 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I'm going to be helping out three college level and their employees until back before they get started today.

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0: I'm going to have to run back to the PD and grab a new set of keys. 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
1: Good.

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1: Awesome, thanks.
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2: Creek, there's Pine Creek at Birch Cottage.
1: Fantastic mystery. He said the Birch Unit and then clarified Birch Creek, so I would go with Birch Cottage, but let me make a phone call quick.

0: 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Adam Robert Williams, 7502.
1: Definitely.
2: Father's roll call, ambulance respond in the city of Chilton. Good Shepherd Church, 54 East Main Street, 54 East Main Street, across the Spring and Madison. Today is TPS fall detection. The church crossing at the ambulance, unknown injuries. Stated in the parking lot behind the church. 54 East Main Street, across the Spring and Madison. Good Shepherd Church.

0: street at the church there in the back parking lot. Pretty highly pushed call detection. 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
1: Creeper.

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0: 10-4. 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

0: Want me to circle that again?
1: If you could, I guess.
0: 10-4, we'll be for 961 sniff.
1: Yeah, 10-4. Actually, 121, you can disregard.

In Tony, you squad that might be near the highway. We had a call for the county that was 41 southbound. It was a motorcycle and a red Acura that were racing, going over 100 miles an hour and weaving in traffic. They did get off on 26. Caller thought that maybe they were going to race again, so just watch for it to head northbound, possibly. Make your own case.

And just info to any squads in the area of make your own case, reckless driver, 41 southbound by 26 of motorcycle that was racing a red Acura, unknown plates on either, but going approximately 100 and swerving. Again, it's a make your own.

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1: Last name of Wigfall. William Ida George Frank Adam Lincoln Lincoln. First name Jamel. John Adam Mary Edward Lincoln. Middle L. Lincoln. 7108.

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1: Time for

Attention, Med 15 and Engine 15, if you can respond to right now Menominee Park 520 Pratt Trail. We have a B-boy. It's going to be a false complaint. Patient's right in front of the zoo. Looks like it's a 15-year-old male, fell off a scooter, clear 1158.

0: 47. I have a rolling disturbance that came in. It started 10 eastbound by town line. Vehicle right now is 45 south, south of Double I. It's a red Dodge Ram. Looks like there was a female driver. They were hitting the passenger person with an ice scraper. Looks like one of the passenger doors opened a couple times as well. Trying to get someone out of the state. We did get a plate on the vehicle. William Henry, 1707, returns out of Rhinelander on a red Ram.
1: Definitely.

0: You can set it free.
1: God. I don't think I had one, guys. Med 15 will take this one alone, and Engine 15 is aware that they're staying in quarters.
2: Copy.
3: Teller and Apple Blossom with Teller Arnold Plate, David Young George, Victor 75, David Young George, Victor 75.
1: Four.
4: Also had a passerby that saw it go into the ditch, and they did not find it fell at it.
5: 10-4.
1: L-Street in London. For an elderly male who fell on the ground in front of a gas tree outside in front of the building, RLD is safety crossing for the scene. We use PD route. Get on clear, 1201. Go for that, staff is a crack of medicine. Cool, class, good. Just confirming, is there any indication that I have medicine stages or tests? Negative, we've been optional also. Medicine, you copy?
5: Negative, medicine, did not copy.
1: That flower is causing quite a bit of discomfort. You guys do not need to see it. Is it up?
5: Never.
1: Thank you, Lonnie.

0: 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Oh, that's what that is. Go ahead.
1: Walk to Meadowview, Adam Boy Paul, 3291, AVP, 3291.
0: Time for.
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2: Temper 110, you can go ahead.
3: DL number of 17202-4279.
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2: 10-4.

0: town center from engine 15.
1: Go ahead.
0: Med 15, clear this in that last run. We should be available. When did you send this in that road cancel? Truck 15 is aware.
1: Copy.
2: Two two two two nine, 22229.

0: Agreed for a wee bit of moment. I can take that last pound.
1: I just got turned around.
2: Alright, 10-4, I just checked on Flock. It's going to be more of a maroon truck with a leather back on it.
1: Alright.
3: Echo's going to be good.
4: Go ahead.
2: Has the truck match in that description just go past me, 4121, I'm going to try and catch up with you in the match.
4: 10-4.

0: I know you got a lot going on, but did that registration come back to a mic, and was it expired or not?
1: The expiration date is 2028 on the 2018 Crestliner to a Michael Magator out of Hortonville.
0: Thank you. You can close out with a verbal warning, please, tonight.

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1: Looks like just rear and front bumper chrome, black door handles, black mirrors.
0: Comment.
1: 10-4, I just pulled over 41 and 9.

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1: That vehicle will have Boy Charles X-ray 7404, BCX 7404 displayed.
0: I copy, and I'm sending you a phone number. Sauk County officers looking for a phone call from you.
1: Copy, thank you.

0: Vail Peak and Wilcox and Miller Vail for a seizure complaint. 2204 at Mary Lane between Lori and Ava Corden Fox Crossing. 19-year-old male who is having a seizure. After Ava at Wilcox.
1: I'm not 100% certain. I'm thinking it went west on 9th. I'm going to turn around at 44.

0: Okay, you go across and then 31, C-Tel 3, C-Tel complaint, 206, Claremont Court, 11 number 3 in the city of Nina, responded for a 16-year-old male currently having a seizure, confident day night at 12:13. Thank you.
1: Good afternoon.

0: Was that a Burger King?
1: Concord.
0: 3012,
1: 057. Copy. Altitude 911 to Appleton 9324 in Gold Cross Ambulance. Respond for a rescue at 3150 North Law Street, 3150 North Law Street, Cross Street East Capitol and East Florida. RP is stating your daughter passed out and she wants an ambulance. Your time is 1215.
0: Victor Charles Mary, 288 BCM.
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0: 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Adam, you are very 4th round, 93.
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2: Sam, Henry, Adam, Union, David, Edward, Robert. 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
1: 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Was that 550?
0: 1510 Whistle.
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0: At Tom's on Whitman Park Drive off of Appleton Road, RP reporting a female that came through the drive-through appeared to be intoxicated. She was making involuntary movements and having speech issues. Should still be in the lot in a silver Toyota Highlander. Plate is D David 10667. It comes back to a party on Pleasant Lane, Nashville. 10-4. Currently 4:30 on the phone with Winnebago Crisis. It'll be a bit. I copy.
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0: radio is the greatest in here. If you can clear 75, put him on follow up at 4:30. He's on the phone, and I will go back up 52 on the Whisper.
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0: William Sam 2710 for a paper.

Colonial Crossing, level 5505, division 35, Zero Nine Division Street, apartment 309, crosses of East Coke Street and East Beacon Ave in New London. 64-year-old male who is with assistance, he will be unable to get to the door, he will have to use the key for entry. Can I hear 1244? Can I respond?

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1: Last name, Paul Robert Ocean King Union Lincoln Edward William Ida Charles Zebra. 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Date of birth 6/5/83, Matt.
0: Perfect.

0: 14 to 52. I should be fine here. It sounds like there might be some health issues that are causing this. I'll just double check. I talked to a neighbor.
1: I copy.
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0: 31, just to verify, can I tell it to you one more time? It should be through Wisconsin, regular driver's license.
1: Yes, 10-4, you can go ahead with it.
0: The last name's going to be Paul Robert Ocean, King Union Lincoln, Edward William, Ida, Charles, Zebra, first name Anthony, Adam, Nora, Tom, Henry, Ocean, Nora, Young, Frank, common spelling is the middle name, date of birth 6/5/1985.
1: Marine One. Valid, no wants, no paper.
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0: 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Jefferson, West Ontario, Adam Tom John 4780, BTJ 4780.
1: Denver.
2: 57.
1: Go ahead.
2: For a violation, please.
1: Denver.
0: Do you
3: 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Dispatch, copy.

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1: When you get a chance, can you check the 1095 subject for open cases?
0: Confirm.

0: 好的，这边。现在咖啡三，现在咖啡一颗三。Tesla, an accident occurred at the firelight, originally handled by number 135. Again, RP just wants a phone call.
1: Oh,

0: 502 info. I do have a hazard at Harrison and Murdoch, a stop sign that's knocked down.
1: 10-4. You can close the salvage door for me and I'll take that.
2: That is stuck in a chair. Coming to clear, 13-01. Suicide.

0: Center from engine 32. Could you push that call to engine 32 and can you pull Quinn 32 there aware?
1: Copy.

0: apartment number 4.
1: It's going to be Highway 41 southbound, just north of the Main Street overage exit. It's going to be debris in the middle lane. Should be a tent and folding chairs. One of our callers was the vehicle that it fell off of.
2: Okay.

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1: Go ahead.
0: Can you throw this back in the stack for me, please?
1: 10-4.
0: There, 445, 228.
2: Airbags deployed, but no injuries. The left lane is blocked, and vehicles are on the median side.
3: 10-4. 45, you can clear me and send me that as well.
2: 10-4.
4: 551 as well.
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0: 10-4, I appreciate that. We got a cluster north of the accident right now.
1: Do you need more?
0: Not at this time.
1: 10-4.
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0: Time for it.

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0: From other traffic safety and semi-animal, clear 445.

0: Go ahead. Back 24 is calling to the war. Tangor.
1: JC's vehicle is on the toll and gonna be ready to go here in a minute. She just needs her ID back, please.
2: I'll be right there.

0: 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Did we get any other calls for that secondary crash? I drove southbound and I'm not seeing anything.
1: 10-4. I believe State Patrol is actually going to go handle it.
0: 10-4.

0: 516, I'll go hello, 549 and 542. 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
1: Not sure.
0: I believe it's going to be him, so I'm going to put him in the call. And Sydney Wyatt.

0: I just got back to my squad and got your message. And then I think I heard State Patrol taking this.
1: They were taking the secondary crash and sending another squad up to assist with traffic control closer to 10.
0: I got.
1: And Madison knows you were on another call, so.
0: 10-4.
2: Red clearance. Been using any miles as my serving.
3: 10-4.
4: Calumet County to go across until the first responders respond in the city of Tilton, 29 West Main Street, Uptown Commons number 2, RV 108. The 74-year-old female was very dizzy. Police sees maybe having a stroke. 29 West Main Street, number 108.
5: Okay, copy, so ready? Thank you.

0: Columbia Gold Cross Dealer crosses 609 3rd Street, 609 3rd Street crosses the 2nd Ave and West 3rd Ave in the city of Waiwega. 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Gold Cross, help you. Right, 14.
1: Okay.

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0: Bird and Commercial, Adam Debra William, 7328, AZW 7328. Can you let me know if Comstock suspended?
2: Hoping at Burger King to drop off the truck keys with Joseph.
3: Denver.

5 southbound. Vehicle ended up getting on 41 southbound. Black Silverado had tinted windows, was swerving in the roadway. It is a main showcase and will be good enough to Oshkosh Police as well.

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1: Four.
0: Yeah, Merrill, New York. Adam, X-ray Lincoln, 4516, AXL, 4516.
1: 10-4.

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1: Call 1-3, why we get that mail is now P&B. She's going to be unable to hold mobile for CPR.
0: Thank you for the update. We'll have a medic 14, do you copy?

0: 11, we'll have you have that direction to assist Medic 14. Just stay available.
1: I'll have you copy. We're about 6 minutes out of scene.

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2: So far.

0: I have two units responding to that 609 3rd Street. Did I copy geriatric patients? Hey, we're back up. Medic 11, I'm going to reassign to you. You appear to be much closer than 14 at this point. 14, 31, non-emergent 11, you got me.
1: Which burger thing were you at so I can let him know? Okay.

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0: 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Maybe like 738 High would be a good address for this one.

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0: Take me off a crash and put me on, I believe, a 1046 at this point. 41 south at Winchester, we'll be on the shoulder side, just north of the exit.
1: Copy. I'm still getting logged on, so I don't have my screen yet. Is it the same one that dropped in the stack for a vehicle that was being pushed?
0: Not sure. It's a blue Kia Sportage.
2: 545. It looks like a different vehicle. The other one's a Chrysler.
1: Copy, thank you. I will fart you one.
2: I know you said you're getting logged on, but I'm headed to the other motor specific.
1: Copy.

0: 27, you can clear me from this focus patrol.
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2: Owner of the debris that was in the roadway, her phone number is in the comments.

0: 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It'll be a fireworks complaint from this morning.
1: How far?

0: Echo 52 for 27. The last name is Pascal Union Sam Sam. First name Andrew. I don't have a middle. Date of birth should be 5478. 5478. Can you see what you can find?
1: Copy.
0: Quarterback.

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0: You put me back on the accident. I'm going to try to recover some of that property owner's property.
1: Heavy. I still have you on it.
2: Five, 6, 3, 0, 45. I'm not seeing the van.
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1: Activity 2, you're 27. 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
0: At 1438 Maricopa Drive, apartment J as in John, doing a welfare check on an individual named Katie. BOP stated her and her boyfriend have a domestic violence history and that the boyfriend hung up on the RP. Taking Katie's phone and hanging up on the RP, would like a phone call back with findings.
1: Or is he coming up?
2: That's 523, I'm 10-6 down that well for Maricopa, but you can also send it to me.
0: Copy.
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0: 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It looks like it changes at 91.
1: I don't understand.

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0: 912, Clovis Ave. Arthur was on the line crying, not able to calm down. Said she was going through a breakup and was drinking last night. We disconnected. Or she disconnected before we could get more information. Refuse an ambulance. Phone number comes back to either Madeline Montalvo or Kathleen Harris at that address.

0: out of the units on Maricopa. Are you guys inside the apartment yet?
1: Not yet. We're coming to contact now, getting a lot of cooperation through the top floor, north, west corner. If you want to watch that.

0: One of the Goofy Jingles Cross Ambulance and Engine 32 responding police for a false complaint to 1022 Main Street at Apple Valley. There was a person who fainted and then so 1426, the comm center is clear. Echo 75 info. Advising your welfare is back on 911. Said she doesn't want to do this anymore. Talking about her breakup. Sounds like she's brought to her grandma's. Just wants to go home.
1: 75, Gabby.

0: 32. Male said he was fine. Was using an ambulance. He just tripped.
1: It's 32 copies. His whole cross team has been canceled as well.
0: Yep, I'm going to let them know as soon as I'm done telling you.
1: Copy that. We'll stay clear, then.
0: Okay. Well, you have to overrunning to Apple Valley's Gantt. They can actually disregard the mail that he's fine and no longer wants the ambulance and was on his way.

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1: 10-4.
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1: canceled. We're back in the station. 10-4-Meg-2. I'm attempting to cancel it. Thank you.

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0: At 680 Frederick Street, it'll be a phone call to the RP. He has footage of his neighbors lighting off fireworks last night and not cleaning it up.

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0: Last name Sauer, Sam, Adam, Union, Edward, Robert, first name Michael, common spelling, middle initial J. John, male unknown, date of birth 07/31/1957, 7/31/57.

Hanson 15, Med 15, response. See Charles for a sick complaint to 1002 Jackson Street between Prospect and Melvin. It's a sick C. Charles for a 71-year-old female. Contact clear at 235.

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0: 'Can you change the address to 673? And then I'll have a 28. Adam, Sam, Victor, 2246. ASB, 2246.
1: Copy, do you need that back or just in the call?
0: Just in the call, fine.
1: 10-4.

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1: Okay.

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2: 7. Okay.

It's 27. Go ahead. Last name's gonna be Ratcliffe, Robert Adam Tom, Charles Lincoln Ida, Frank Frank. First name's gonna be Charles, common spelling. Middle initial E as in Edward. Date of birth's gonna be 2/9/82, 2/9/82, and it's gonna be a black male. Copy.

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0: 6, FedEx 6, what is this?
1: For you to the perfect one. Go ahead. Can we come in for a second?
2: Yes, one second.

0: 35-478. PMP is wondering if he appears intoxicated or under the influence of anything.
1: Negative.
2: 200-2507.
1: Go ahead.
2: The RP did call back. He states he no longer needs police assistance as he did give his son over successfully to the son's mother with very few issues.
1: And for others, give him the phone call, make sure he's good, and then I'll clear it up.
2: Of course.
1: 478-385.
0: Right.
1: Answer your last question. I guess it's possible. He's had a TAC vape ball out of his pocket.
0: 10-4.

0: Red 16 and Red 16, respond to boyfriend unknown issue at Simiana 3. It's going to be 151 North Eagle, unit number 671. 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
1: In the area of 6th Ave and Idaho Street, there are two kids on a bike and a big wheel riding in the roadway. VRP is concerned they might get hit by a car.
2: Right. 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
1: Echo 75. I'm going to tell you this after the fact, so such a situation, 1108, Lucerne driving at 1B. Heard last night with some kids who were trying to break into her apartment and threw rocks at her window.
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1: Good.
0: You could reach out to expert regarding my motor's assist and see if they can expedite. We're in a lane of traffic here.
1: Heavy.

I'll hang up. $16.69 Jamie Drive. 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

0: Lightning 8 to John 3. 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
1: Yeah, it is. 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
0: That's 4.

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0: Thank you.

0: 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Somebody has my radio on special ops for some reason.
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0: Regarding the trail, Custy, you were just at it 1240 Cumberland Trail. The mother has since called and is looking for a phone call.
1: Ten four. I'm sorry, can you just associate the two calls?
0: Tower.

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1: Stuff was dropped off at Katera at 1522 Oshkosh Ave.
0: Denver, thank you. 524, I have one male currently on board to go to Mercy Medical for med clearance. Any mileage is 60.2, 60.2.
2: Copy. Any mileage or beginning mileage to Mercy?
0: 30 mileage.
2: So far.
0: Go ahead, just advising you're also hard to hear with the wind.
3: I'm Robert Charles, 5425, ASU 5425.
0: I have one male taken into custody for lewd and lascivious behavior and then PO hold.

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Adam John Roberts, 6639 AAR 6639.

0: Go ahead.
1: Occurred at 1180 Blossom Court. However, the RP is in the lobby with fireworks debris from their neighbor, stating the fireworks they're shooting off were illegal.

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1: You can show engine 1-6 clear.
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2: That's it, Kristen, Charles, Robert, Ida, Sam, Mary, Adam, first name Joshua, middle initial J, John, date of birth 6/11/99, 06/11/1999.

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0: Chat for no problem.

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0: 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Can you put me back on that call? 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

0: Hilltop OS, you were going to be on scene for fire, stand by.
1: Okay. This is Brad, my old copy.
2: These are me for my location.
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St. Roger being requested for a paramedic intercept with Iowa Ambulance, sending address 140 Depot Street, 140 Depot Street at the Depot Street Station, 4050, 8-year-old female having a grand mal seizure.

六块四分，我看看。I was just reading through the notes on the screen that stated that Iowa is requesting more of the station is wanting to go up to Stevens Point. Are they going to wait on scene for the intercept? Have they gone en route? Is Porter a better option?

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0: Ten.
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0: Ten.
1: Ninth at Manitowoc Street, Adam Paul King 6818 APK. 6818, we're pulling into 837 9th.

And Flood for that follow-up for reckless driving from County for the green Ford Focus that was speeding and swerving. It did exit on Bell going eastbound. So thank you.

0: perfect. Good. Marathon and Cecil, Boy Adam, 0, 7439, BAZ, 7439.
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0: In Beach Road, a man Kristen firmly said his medication is now acting out, hitting the RP and hurting them.
1: Five, 6-3, copy.
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0: I when I clear, I'll head that way.
1: Copy.
2: Could you try running both parties in my call and see if you can get back?
1: Copy. It's 541-523-545. Just advising for the disturbance. Caller is no longer answering. Dispatch.
0: 10-4. You can add me 545, and we've been the report via the 40.

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Medications are for mental health issues.

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1: Copy.

0: back. 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I wasn't issued. No offer paper. I'm not able to get this email.
1: Copy, I'm seeing that 525 Main Street, Sandy.

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1: Affirmative.
2: I can take that call on the screen.
0: Okay.

Probably 28 out, Walter. 28, go ahead. The iPhone crash detection that we received GPS has us at 51 at 93 Highway 45. We called back west of Woodville. 10-4, 41 44.

0: F-63.
1: Go ahead.
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1: Yeah, I think we should be fine.
0: 10-4.
2: Thanks for choosing for you. 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
0: Landon is requesting an officer meet him at the corner of Murdoch and Ashland. He believes he sees the vehicle that struck him, parked on Murdoch.

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1: The phone number, call back and confirm no issues or anything. You can just provide a close call.
0: Okay.

0: Can you check for open cases of the mail on our call? And also check if he's on probation.
1: For Christopher?

Not on probation. He does have an open case out of Winnebago showing four misdemeanor battery and domestic abuse and misdemeanor for disorderly conduct.

10-4. I'm Amy on 1-2-9-3-25 and Gold Cross Ambulance. Respond in the area, Pillars Adult Shelter, 1928 West College Ave, 1928 West College Ave, crossing to North Woods Edge Drive. Officers are responding for a welfare check for a patient who was found with blood on his hand. They're requesting you stage in the area. Timeout 1627.

0: responding to Pillars Adult Shelter. Officers on scene are requesting you go directly to the location for a male with a head laceration. You can respond emergent. Do you want to return?
1: Yeah.
0: Comes back expired, no vehicle assigned. You're returning to a Sarah Carter at 1707 Ashland.
1: All right, and that's the address I'm attempting to contact at 1701.
0: 10-4.

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0: 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Gonna be at Green Bay Packer plate. 36473 George. 36473 George.

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1: Okay.

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In the area of Double I and Hickory, there's a male that's parked with a motorcycle on the westbound side of the road. He steps out in front of the MSRP and at least two other vehicles. Had something in his mind that the RP thought was possibly a knife. Male, white, bald, and jeans.

0: 这不是。
1: 507 standby, 482 and 516, a disturbance in area 2.
2: 482. Good.
1: At Gardenia's Wine Bar in the upstairs apartment, 448 North Main Street, staff there is saying it sounds, the neighbors are arguing, it sounds violent between at least two people. The property manager's number is in the call. 507, go ahead with your case reopen.
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Common spelling, first name is going to be John Edward Robert Ocean Mary Edward. 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

0: This is will be left will be Victor Adams Zebra, Queen Union Edward Zebra. First name will be Mary Adams Robert Ida Lincoln Edward Edward. No middle initial. 33-1981. 33-1981. Female.
1: Heavy.

0: All right.
1: In Area 2 of the Sitco on Bowen Street, there was a customer that was being irate. She was being loud, harassing customers and employees. She left wearing a black shirt, black leggings, and got onto a bike going west on Otter. Female Hispanic, approximately 20 to 30 years old.
2: 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I'll call the RV.
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0: Sam 523 and assist in Area 4. Pats, need a care. An individual is looking for resources to get in contact with his family. ERP was works with crisis.
1: Report.
2: River Drift. 055 Fleet Road, again at Wolf River Drift. Cross through the County Highway X, onto Mukwa. For a pedestrian struck by a vehicle, female, conscious and breathing, having extreme back pain. So, cross coffee is a call, that is how we're responding. Send us on emergency vehicle accident, vehicle versus pedestrian. One person with that thing.
1: That's a copy route.

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0: 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Could we send us a screen for 1-2 smoke alarm or CO detector sounding?
1: Copy.
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0: Make it Jackson and Packer. I just had a female walk up to me, but she's not walking away unhappy.
1: Hi.
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15 info. Letting you know, I have a motorist at Highway 10 and Pioneer. For two campers in a white Suburban on the side of the road, sounds like they blew a tire and they were trying to change it. State's not available, they're going to something else.

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1: Twelve, go ahead.
0: 512, I'm not sure if I have an overlap or a schedule in front of me. Just advising, I had a patrol going for an accident and we found 41 North about two vehicles with injuries.
1: 10-4, if you could take that, that'd be great. Just let me know.
0: Okay.

0: Back on board, we're heading to the jail. Island ending in 64.4, 64.4, 519 following.
1: And 200 to 482.
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1: Do you mind calling the deck?

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0: 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Are you able to backlog it, like, 10 minutes?
1: 10-4.
0: I had a female approach me while I was sitting on my phone control. I don't have notes.
1: Ten four.

0: 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And one of the ROs is going to be Autumn Dominguez. And can you add her in the call? The Wisconsin plate, Boy David George 2427, BDG 2427.
1: Okay.

0: info. Alchemy just called. They did find Andrew and picked him up. They are currently en route to the Double B Mobile on Prospect. Did you want yourself or someone else to go get him?
1: 10-4-59, someone to pick him up.
2: Perfect.

0: 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On that, it is enforced.
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0: access point 17 and drop on 5, respond for a fire alarm going off at Creekview South, 1130 Northwest Field between Oshkosh and Locust. It is showing household 7, common fire alarm for zone 80. You're assigned TAC 1. Contact clear, 553.
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0: We got a call for the fire department responding to Creekview South, 1130 North Westfield Street, for fire alarms going off.

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0: 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I'll be Evergreen Command. 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
1: Andrew 10, come sir. We just burned for burnt food here and everything. 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

0: And 445. 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

0: 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Thanks for them.
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0: Engine 14, Med 15, responding David for a chest complaint to 1803 Hubbard Street. 1803 Hubbard Street, credits 19th Ave and 18th Ave. For 91-year-old female, conscious breathing, having issues with her heart. Pumps are clear, 1816. Go ahead.
1: Can you put in the warrant follow-up call, questions answered, and close the zero, please?
0: That far.

0: Good.
1: Can you reopen that cyst that 25 was just on, and then I have a person for that calling ready?
0: Good.
1: Last name is Urine Union Robert Edward Nora. First name Jolene John Ocean Lincoln Edward Nora Edward. Middle initial M Mary. Date of birth 3/12/80, March 21st, 1980. Female, white.
0: Careful.
1: And if there's no issues, she can just go on the call. If she got like any warrants or anything, like, let me know.
2: That Menominee Port of Class 20 Pratt Trail, the 11-year-old female is threatening the RP. She's wearing a white tank top, has blonde hair, and they are near the pavilion, but the female is threatening her. Went to the playground.

0: 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Caller stating it does not look deep. He did do it with a knife. Looks like gathering further and does have officers en route as well. Your timeout is 18:20.
1: He's not a KOV responding and staging. Oh. Except for me, have you go into the standby, Shelton.

Lake 4C or Cruz James San Martino. 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
1: 10-4.

0: Or 80 and assist. It'll be the phone call to the RP. She's stating that people at her home at 2035 Central Street are throwing her belongings outside. They're posting it on Facebook.
1: Tamara.

0: Can you just verify that the phone number for the RP is correct? I've tried several times, it just hangs up right away.
1: It looks like dispatch put in that call.

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1: Well, we've been with the patient for about 5 minutes.

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0: CPS was placing at 3349 Logan Drive. The female answered and said no emergencies and hung up. When we called back, she did the same thing.
1: Sounds good.

0: 1031, did you or 200 take a call from the woman?
1: We took a call and Wesley has called on 911 several times.
0: 10-4, if this is all still about the child custody stuff, it is Nina's, it is not our problem at this point.
1: 10-4, we did try to explain that to him, and he was not talking with an OPD officer now. He has called again on 911.
0: 10-4, what is he calling about exactly?
1: I have not spoken with him directly, but that is a good question. He is trying to make sure his kids do not go to Texas, but he does not know where they are exactly.
0: I guess just send it to whatever officer. Actually, you can hold it. 518 El Paso.
1: 10-4.
2: 482 to 516. Jordan. What's your 20?
3: I'm at the PD, what's up?
2: I'm close to this 911 angle, I can take it.
3: I'm closing the door right now, you're good. Hi, 14.
1: Go ahead.
3: Can you expect to call on the line? I'm going to go by 480 on the 2035 Hudson Street.
1: Over.

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0: Texan, Ohio, Wisconsin 280, William King 1816. Again, William King 1816.
1: Hi.
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0: Can the candles come? 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I'll calm out here. There's no issues.
1: Dispatch, can you turn back that 911 hang up?
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You're going to respond to an emergency. 94-year-old male, unable to stand. 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

507. It looks like the driver I just added might have a 99 that's geo restricted and can't pick up on. 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
0: 5016 Country Club Road. RP's 10-year-old daughter's hitting the RP, screaming, no weapons.
2: Where are you as well?
0: 10-4. Two four South Lula Ave, 2424 South Lula Ave, cross streets of Taft Avenue Marine Drive. 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Timeout 1848.

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1: Through a few stop signs. I exited on 290 with northbound and then pulled into Gonzales. Go off and your own.

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0: 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Male, black. 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
1: R100 has over at a time. Right, we have news for canceling. Would you like us to go to P1? No.

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